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3: Yeah.
4: Do you feel a pianist?
3: Yeah, I do.
4: Me too. Let me make a change. I'm going to put a piano on that. Oh, rolling.
3: One, two, three, four, one.

those rules in the faith. Do a little simple crash coming out of that. It's a bass out of the

Music from Soul Live, from the album Rubber Soul Live. We are hearing their version of Come Together. Robbie Robertson, from his first release in about 10 years, How to Become Clairvoyant, appeared on the True Blood Volume 2 soundtrack, of which I am a producer. The album up for a Grammy Award in February. Charlotte Gainsbourg before that, from her album IRM, we heard Heaven Can Wait, that one featuring Beck, who produced the album. M. Ward did Four Beginners from his album Hold Time, and we started off with one of my favorite all-time tracks, Graham Parsons, when he was with the Byrds, from Sweetheart of the Rodeo and 100 Years From Now.

Ladies and gentlemen, boys and girls, I am Gary Calamar, and this is KCRW and KCRW.com. Very happy New Year to you all out there. So far, so good, I think it's safe to say. I hope it's safe to say. So far, so good for me. Hopefully for you as well. We've got some great music to share with you tonight. Some new stuff. Some new music from Lucinda Williams and REM and Bright Eyes. We'll also hear from Captain Beefheart and Big Star. We'll hear from some of the great films of recent months. From the soundtracks to 127 Hours, Social Network, and Tron. And some old favorites tonight as well. Very excited about the new year. 2010 certainly had its ups and downs. But to this new one, as they say, this one goes to 11. It's KCRW and KCRW.com.

0: That is music from the Black Keys. It's a remix of their track Howlin' For You. That's the Prinz Thomas remix, the original from their album Brothers on Nonesuch Records. The Kills before that, the title track from their album from a few years ago called No Wow. Wanda Jackson before that, doing the classic Shaken All Over from the new album Party Ain't Over. That is from a new album called The Party Ain't Over from Nonesuch Records, produced by Jack White, who I'm sure plays on the track as well. If you'd like to see them in action, Wanda Jackson, the legendary queen of rockabilly, and the Third Man House Band featuring Jack White will be at the El Rey Theater on Sunday, January 23rd. KCRW is presenting of the show. Should be a great one. And we started off with The Tap, Spinal Tap, with our favorite guy, Harry Shearer, and the rest of the boys. Tonight, I'm going to rock you tonight from the album This Is Spinal Tap. I am Gary Calamar, and we do hope to rock you tonight. And all that stuff. So hope you're having a good New Year. By the way, if you're driving out there in the wet, on the wet streets, it's raining, be careful out there. Take your time. You'll get there soon enough. Hey, if you love a good list, check out our web feature, Five Things from KCRW. 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Up next, we've got a brand new track from Bright Eyes. The new album from Bright Eyes is coming out in mid-February. It's called The People's Key, coming from Saddle Creek Records. And we're going to give you a little sneak preview right now. 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
1: Took

Music from Tristeza in the background. They have a new album called Pesages. I'm not quite sure how you pronounce that. A track called Missoula. I think I can pronounce that. Camera Obscura before that. A remix of their track, The Sweetest Thing. That was the Richard Hawley remix. REM, brand new track from their forthcoming album, Collapse Into Now. We heard Discoverer. The New Year from Death Cab for Cutie from their album Transatlanticism. And we started off with a brand new one from Bright Eyes. From the forthcoming album, The People's Key, which is due out in mid-February from Saddle Creek Records, we heard Shell Games. I'm Gary Calamar, and this is subscriber-supported 89.9 KCRW in Santa Monica, KCRI in Deo Palm Springs, KCRU Oxnard Ventura, and KCRY Mojave in the Antelope Valley. 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We are a community service of Santa Monica College.

I'm Gary Calamar, and this is KCRW. Apparently, there was some rumors floating around the internet that Aretha Franklin had passed away. Happy to say that that is not true. Although reportedly she is fighting cancer, pancreatic cancer, which is a very tough fight. So we certainly wish the Queen of Soul, Aretha Franklin, our very best wishes, and hope that she has a quick recovery. And we're going to play some music for Aretha to get everybody thinking about her and sending good vibrations her way. This is KCRW and KCRW.com.

It's a group called Houses. Their album is called All Night, and we heard Soak It Up. Kisses before that, People Can Do the Most Amazing Things. That's the title track from their album. Patti Smith and People Have the Power. That is taken from a Bridge School concert, Volume 2. And we started off with Queen of Soul, Aretha Franklin, and her version of Paul Simon's Bridge Over Troubled Water. Lucinda Williams just performed on New Year's Eve at the Viper Room and has finished a new album, which I believe is coming out in February. And we've got one track, a little sneak preview from the forthcoming album from Lucinda Williams. The album is called Blessed, and this one is called Buttercup. It's KCRW and KCRW.com.

That is Gil Scott-Heron along with Jamie XX, and New York is Killing Me, the album from Gil Scott-Heron, which came out this last year. We're new here from Rough Trade Records. Captain Beefheart, the late Don Van Vliet, who sadly passed away a month or so ago. We heard Hothead, that's taken from the anthology, The Dust Blows Forward. Ryan Adams and the Cardinals, a new collection of, I think, sort of outtakes or things that didn't make it onto previous albums. It's called 3/4, and we heard Dear Candy, and we started off with a brand new one from the forthcoming album from Lucinda Williams, the album to be called Blessed, and we heard Buttercup. Little Dragon has a show coming up next week, January 7th, at the Natural History Museum. Little Dragon with Sister Crayon. Also, KCRW's Anthony Valadez and Garth Trinidad will be there as well, spinning the tunes. And we're going to hear a track from Little Dragon. It's a new EP called the Blinking Pigs EP. And this track is called Blinking Pigs. It's KCRW.

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This is from the film 127 Hours. Dido and A.R. Rahman.

0: Music there from Trent Reznor and Atticus Ross from the Social Network score, the film The Social Network, this track called Hand Covers Bruise. Another film before that, 127 Hours, we heard from Dido along with A.R. Rahman, a track called If I Rise. Before that, a group, I'm not quite sure how they pronounce it. It's it's like oh. I know that sounds a little bit like a Three Stooges routine, but it's, you know, a bunch of O's, you know, lowercase, uppercase. And the track we heard was Burnout Eyes, Fujiya and Miyagi before that. New single called 16 Shades of Black and Blue, and Little Dragon started off the set with Blinking Pigs from their new EP. I am Gary Calamar, and this is subscriber-supported 89.9 KCRW in Santa Monica, KCRI Indio Palm Springs, KCRU Oxnard Ventura, and KCRY Mojave in the Antelope Valley. 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We are a community service of Santa Monica College. I'm Gary Calamar. 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We just played a few tracks from some excellent films that are out and about right now, The Social Network and 127 Hours. I wanted to also tip my hat to the new film from Natalie Portman and Darren Aronofsky directing, The Black Swan. And I wanted to certainly represent them with a tune. I decided not to play something from the score of the album, but something that Natalie Portman did on Saturday Night Live with Chris Parnell a couple years ago. This is the clean version of Natalie's rap. One of my favorite. It always brings a smile to my face when I hear it. Hopefully it does for you as well. 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
1: So, Natalie, what's a day in the life of Natalie Portman like?
2: Do you really want to know?
1: Please, tell us.

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1: 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Are we to believe you condone driving while intoxicated?
2: I never said I was a role model.
1: But what about the kids that look up to you? Do you have a message for them?

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0: Really? 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
1: Natalie, one final question. If you could steal a smooch from any guy in Hollywood, who would it be?
2: No more questions.

Oh, yeah. That is the guitar stylings of Mr. David Hamburger and the Zombies track, She's Not There. Wonder what it's like to go through life with the name Hamburger as your last name. I guess it's as good as anything else. David Hamburger. Hey, Hamburger. They must have got must have gotten ribbed at school a little bit. The Zombies before that from Odyssey and Oracle. This will be our year. We're certainly optimistic that it will be. Tame Impala before that, Lucidity, that was the Paluski remix. Tina Marie, sadly the late Tina Marie, who passed away a couple weeks ago. We heard Square Biz, and we started off with The Lonely Island and Natalie's Rap featuring Natalie Portman and Chris Parnell. That was the clean version. And generally, I like to work very clean, but if you do get a chance to listen to the unedited version, it's pretty darn funny. I am Gary Calamari. I mean, the edited version was pretty funny as well. Don't get me wrong. This is Gary Calamari. I am here at KCRW and KCRW.com.

That is music from Carter Burwell, film composer Carter Burwell, from the Coen Brothers film True Grit, a track called The Wicked Flea. Big star before that, song written by Alex Chilton, the late Alex Chilton, sadly passed away this last year. 13, taken from a beautiful compilation called Keep an Eye on the Sky from Rhino Records of the big star music. Tired Pony before that, that one featuring Zooey Deschanel, a track called Get on the Road. Nirvana did Come As You Are, and we started off with War Paint from their album The Fool and the track Undertow. I'm Gary Calamar. It's KCRW and KCRW.com. Over the next couple of weeks, you can catch a variety of live appearances right here on 89.9 KCRW. Joining Jason on Morning Becomes Eclectic in the new year, I'm a Robot, featuring Edward Sharp and the Magnetic Zeros singer Alex Ebert. That's happening this coming Thursday, January 6th. Latin Grammy nominee Cici Bastida is happening next week, Tuesday, January 11th. Director-turned-musician David Lynch will be here for an interview in the 10 o'clock hour, followed by a live session in the 11 a.m. hour from electronic dance music pioneers Underworld. That's happening on Tuesday, January 18th.

We heard a little new romanticism there from Visage and their version of In the Year 2525, the Zager and Evans classic. That is from a compilation put together by the people from Nouvelle Vague. Nouvelle Vague presents New Wave. Anna Tijoux, French-Chilean, I believe she is. On Nacional Records, we heard 1977. David Bowie did 1984 from the Diamond Dogs album, and The Who started off the set with 1921 from Tommy. Got a feeling it's going to be a good year. I got that feeling, too, about 2011. Boom, boom, boom. Music from Diodato in the background. 2001 theme from Diodato. I'm Gary Calamar, and this is subscriber-supported 89.9 KCRW in Santa Monica, KCRI in Indio Palm Springs, KCRU Oxnard Ventura, KCRY Mojave Antelope Valley, KCRW is NPR News, and handpicked music, streaming, and podcasting at kcrw.com. 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Very special thanks goes out to the miraculous Mari Silver, doing a triple header here tonight. She's sticking around for Eric J. Lawrence. She's one of the people that makes this station great. One of the great volunteers that helps us all out. And thank you all for listening. I do appreciate it. I'm very optimistic about this year for all of us. So please be optimistic as well. And have a great year, and I'll see you back here next Sunday night. KCRW, KCRW.com. Don't you forget it.

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1: There are many sounds I remember that we don't hear anymore.

Keys. It's called Assimilation, and this track is Down by Law. Before that, PJ Harvey by Request with Maniac from the new single Come On Billy. It's an extra track. Before that, we heard from Torch Song, which is William Orbit, Rico Conning, and Laurie Mayer, based here in Venice and in London. The new Engram recording, imported from WIA UK, is called Toward the Unknown Region by Torch Song. We heard Gumbo Yaya. Then at the top of the set, we heard a collaboration between DJ Olive, Loop, and Once Too, a track called Quark Soup, compiled by Bill Laswell for this Subharmonic new release. It's called Valise One, Destruction of Syntax. We'll hear more from that throughout the evening on Metropolis. I'm Liza Richardson sitting in for Jason Bentley. It's 16 minutes after 8 o'clock. Also still to come, new music from Peter Scher, Hector Zazu, new music from Alam, the Tindersticks. Bob Marley gets remixed by Sly and Robbie. New music from the Catherine Wheel coming up, and Bjork. Also words from Jim Morrison and Xtane Cervenka. Brian Mast and Viru Gupti are my assistants this evening. KCRW thanks the Lemley Theaters for their support, now on screen at the Lemley's Monica Fourplex in Santa Monica and at the Lemley's Sunset in West Hollywood. A Pure Formality with Gerard Depardieu and Roman Polanski.

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A journey which along the way will bring to you new color, new dimension, new value.

music here is by Biosphere, and the track is Entrance. This is found on a various artist compilation called The Throne of Drones, Some Ambient Release. We're also hearing the sound effects created by DJ Spooky from this Valise 1 Destruction of Syntax recording on Subharmonic Records. Right before this, we heard Songs from the Cold Seas, directed by Hector Zazu, featuring the vocals of Vime Sari, Lone Kent on guitar, Brendan Perry on that track. And it's by Hector Zazu from his latest recording, Songs from the Cold Seas. Look for a new remix of that track by William Orbit forthcoming. Right before that, Voodoo 155. This album is self-titled. It's new on Island, and we heard

encountered by strange cargo. Then at the very top, we heard from Cool Breeze and Assimilation in a track called Down by Law. I'm Liza Richardson. I'm sitting in for Jason Bentley. It's Metropolis. We'll have tickets coming up to see the Atomic Age series, films from our radioactive past, at the Lemley's Monica Fourplex. Tickets to that coming up. Stay tuned to KCRW.

played records, and when he left in the hot noon sun and walked to his car, we saw the Chooks had written F-U-C-K on his windshield. 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

0: Sly and Robbie give this remix a psychedelic touch. That's Keep On Moving, Bob Marley, from the reissue of Natural Mystic out on Island. Before that, we heard the music of DXT. Twisted Tables is the name of the track that we heard. It's new on Subharmonic Records, compiled by Bill Laswell. It's called Valise 1, Destruction of Syntax, and we heard from DXT. And over that, a short poem by Dasa Scott called The Pressure on the Heart. This is found in a new collection from Virgin Canada called Word Up. It's a collection of spoken word from Canada and New York on Virgin Canada. It's an import. Before that, a new reissue, Jim Morrison and The Doors, An American Prayer. It originally came out in 1978, and it has finally been reissued on CD, and it's out in stores on Elektra. Jim Morrison featuring The Doors. Jim Morrison did his poetry, and then The Doors scored it years later after Jim's death. And it's called An American Prayer. It's on my 10x5 for next month, so look for it. Save your money till then, maybe. Catherine Wheel at the top of the set. Way Down is the new single from the forthcoming album called Happy Days by Catherine Wheel. That started the whole thing. I'm Liza Richardson, and it's Metropolis. I'm sitting in for Jason Bentley. I'm usually here for Total Eclipse Saturday and Sunday afternoons from 2 until 5. That's tomorrow.
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This is DJ GMS from Def Real. We just recorded the single Song Without a Name. It's very late in the studio right now, but we are gonna kick off another freestyle joint together with the people of Cause of Death. Yo, Mel V, tell them what time it is.

ambitious lovers. It's new on Metro Blue. His solo release is called Very Neon Pet. Peter Scherer on KCRW in Metropolis. Right before that, some rap music from the Netherlands. We heard from Def Real featuring Cause of Deaf and Sense. The track is Get Funky. It's from a compilation called Groove Music from the Netherlands, Hip Hop, Funk, and Jazz Dance. Tiny little spoken word excerpt from Exene Cervenka's new release on 213 CD. It's called Surface to Air Serpent. Exene takes the stage this evening at the Alligator Lounge along with Rosie Flores, Ellen Maybe, Bill Moore, Annette Zelinskis, and Liz Belisle. It's happening right now at the Alligator Lounge. We heard from Exene to follow Bjork from the forthcoming release Post. We heard Hyperbound.

I'm Liza Richardson sitting in for Jason Bentley. It's Metropolis. Usually I'm here for Total Eclipse. That's tomorrow from 2 to 5 and Sunday from 2 to 5 as well. We'll have tickets coming up to see the Atomic Age series of films at the Lemley's Monica Fourplex, so stay tuned for that. KCRW thanks the Santa Monica Doubletree Guest Suites for its support, now playing in the hotel's banquet and ballrooms, weddings, bar mitzvahs, meetings, receptions, seminars, dance parties, and other public feasts and private festivals, all catered by the Doubletree Guest Suites staff.

This track is called The Key, and it's new from Stacked Up by the band Censor, new on Ultimate Recordings through A&M. Before that, also new, The Apples in Stereo is the name of the band. Fun Trick Noisemaker is the album. On Spin Art, we heard Pine Away by The Apples in Stereo. Chris Isaac before that from Forever Blue, we heard Go Walking Down There, new on Reprise. The top of the set, Dawn Penn with her original You Don't Love Me. This is found on the new soundtrack to the film Party Girl. Coming up next, new music from Terrence Trent D'Arby. I'm Liza Richardson sitting in for Jason Bentley. It's Metropolis. KTRW thanks Herb Magazine for its support. 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Issue number 42 on newsstands now features techno artist Moby, LA's own Alcoholics, Masta Ace, Toronto's boombastic Dream Warriors, and interview with the masters of rave, The Prodigy. 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Herb is always a step ahead.

0: by the M People. Before that, the Justin Warfield Super Knot, we heard Come Back Again from this new self-titled release from Justin Warfield, known for his raps, but now traveling down the rock and roll road. Justin Warfield Super Knot, it's new on Quest Records. Then at the top of the set, Terrence Trent D'Arby from TD's Vibrator, new on the Work label. We heard Supermodel Sandwich with Cheese, Terrence Trent D'Arby, to start the set. It's 9:45. Stay tuned for Brave New World coming up at that time. I'm Liza Richardson. Till then, it is Metropolis. I'm sitting in for Jason Bentley. Coming up this Sunday night, Jason will be spinning discs with Bruno Ghez at Bossa Nova, their party, every Sunday night at 217 Broadway, just off the promenade in Santa Monica. This coming Monday is a holiday, so Sunday night might be a great one to go out and check out Jason and Bruno at Bossa Nova, 217 Broadway in Santa Monica. This coming Saturday night, it's the Nancy Dworsky Band, and maybe Theo Mondal will be better and playing with the Nancy Dworsky Band this Saturday night, May 27th at 9 p.m. Genghis Cohen Cantina, 740 North Fairfax. So that's that.
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now we're listening to the jungle sounds of 44 in the jungle is the name of the track, and this is found on a collection. This is not an import, so it's at the right price on DM Records. It's called This Is Jungle Volume 1. Vidiots is pleased to invite you to join animation artist Vanessa Swartz for a special screening and discussion of her Academy Award nominated short film called The Janitor at Vidiots on Friday, June 2nd, 9 p.m. Admission is free. 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Lemley's Monica Fourplex presents the Atomic Age series. Films from our radioactive past, such as Dr. Strangelove, Miracle Mile, On the Beach, Hiroshima, Mon Amour, and other nuclear era dispatches will be screening every Saturday and Sunday at 11 a.m. through September 4th. Special guest speakers will introduce each show, and we have five pairs of tickets, that is, for our subscribers to see any one of these Atomic Age series screenings at the Lemley's Monica Fourplex on Saturday or Sunday through September 4th at 11 a.m. If you have not won any tickets from us in the past 90 days, give us a call now with your member number. The number to call is 310-450-3524. 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That's five pairs of tickets for our subscribers to see any one of these Atomic Age series screenings at the Lemley's Monica Fourplex on Saturday or Sunday through September 4th at 11 a.m. I'm Liza Richardson. It's Metropolis. Stay tuned for Brave New World with Tricia Halloran coming up in 10 minutes.

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0: This is from the 1992 Warner Brothers release by Brian Eno called Nerve Net. This track is Wire Shock. Before that, from the album Blood by This Mortal Coil, we heard You and Your Sister, sung by Kim Deal and Tanya Donnelly. And at the top of the set, El Diablo and El Ojo. And it's new from the Tindersticks, from their self-titled new release. That began the set. I'm back tomorrow at 2 o'clock. I'm Liza Richardson. I've been sitting in for Jason Bentley in Metropolis. Tomorrow, join me for Total Eclipse from 2 to 5. 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Special thanks to Brian Mast and Viru Gupti for assisting me this evening. Trisha Halloran is next with Brave New World.
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2: 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This Saturday, are Mexico and the American Southwest irretrievably bound together so that dual nationality will heal our differences? That's Which Way L.A., Saturday at 10 in the morning on KCRW.

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It's 89.9 KCRW. The program is Nocturna. Welcome to it. 8 minutes past 10 o'clock on this Friday night. The weekend is here. And it is a big one. So many events going on. I'll let you know about a few of them in just a little bit. Raul Campos is my name. Here with you till midnight. At that time, making a break for it. Heading out to Fullerton tonight. Gonna DJ over at Fierro's along with my production partner Jake DeVere as Brothers Behind the Light. And this is one of our remixes for Angelique Kidjo. It's called Macumba. It's 89.9 KCRW.

0: It's 89.9 KCRW, the sounds of Moreno. Firebird is the track on Buzzin' Fly, the Nocturnal Club Mix, rounding out the opening set. Nice long house set of music. Just ahead of this, the classic by JD, Plastic Dreams, the original version that came out way back in early 90s. I think 91, something like that. A little loop of Lindell Townsend, Get With You, courtesy of Busta Grooves, DJ Juanito back in the day. Fertile Ground remix by DJ Spinna, Live in the Light, that's new on Giant Step. Macumba by Angelique Kidjo, remixed by yours truly and Jake DeVere as Brothers Behind the Light. And she is coming to town for a couple of gigs, I do believe. You can check the website, kcrw.com. Check the calendar section. The info is posted. And start off the set with music from Moby, Another Woman, from the full-length 18 that came out on V2 Records. And yes, I mentioned it earlier, Jake DeVere and yours truly, Raul Campos in the mix over at Fiero's tonight for Gravy. And it's free. I think the address is 211 North Harbor over in Fullerton. So if you can make it down, we will be down there. I'll try to get there as soon as possible, but it should be very, very cool. It is 89.9 KCRW. And keep in mind, subscribers, tickets tonight to check out Glenn Bigabush coming to Bossa Nova. Yes, the guy behind Rockers Hi-Fi, worked with Sly and Robbie, Swayzak, Mark Ray, so many people. He's going to be in the mix at Bossa Nova. And subscribers, your shot at tickets coming up. 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
5: On bass, Mr. Bob's Fiddler. On keyboards, Mr. Amp Fiddler. Norma Jean doing her thing. People make the world go round. Rearranged and reconstructed by KDJ.

It's 89.9 KCRW, in between music from Chakacha's remix by Jazzy Jeff. And this is Glenn Bigga Bush. Coming to Bossa Nova, those tickets coming up. Do stay tuned, subscribers.

the sounds of Glenn Biggerbush. From the latest full-length Biggerbush Free. Couple tunes. This is Soul Sister. And the track that just ended, the Outer National Anthem. So yes, those tickets coming up, do stay tuned. First, let me tell you, I also played Chikacha's remix by Jazzy Jeff, Jungle Fever, from the forthcoming Elements of Life Extensions album from Louis Vega. Music also in the set from Zeb, Be Humble, from the Circle EP on Wonder Wheel. And at the top, the Inner Zone Orchestra, of course, Mr. Carl Craig behind that. People Make the World Go Round, great cover of the tune, coming on Planet E. Collaboration with Amp Fiddler, Norma Jean Bell, Kenny Dixon Jr. doing the remix, I think. And of course, Mr. Carl Craig. Well, Bossa Nova happens every Friday night at Zanzibar, going on tonight as well, with Jason Bentley, DJ June, Dave Hernandez, Ellen Boscanian. Usually welcoming just some amazing guest DJs on Friday, November the 5th, Bossa Nova welcomes Glenn Biggerbush. Of course, known for his work with Rockers Hi-Fi, also produced a slew of remixes for Sly and Robbie, Saint Etienne, Mark Ray, Sway Zack, many, many others. Of course, Biggerbush, hailing out of rural England. We have 5 pairs of tickets for our subscribers to attend Bossa Nova featuring Biggerbush at Zanzibar, Friday, November the 5th at 10 p.m. So if you've not won any giveaways from us in the past 90 days, call us with your member number. 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
2: Hola a todo el mundo, yo soy Julio Briceño de Los Amigos Invisibles y tú no me puedes ver, pero sí me sientes, nena. 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Llévatelo.

0: Sounds 89.9 KCRW, the sounds of Junior Jack. Great track called The Hype. Featuring a bit of Robert Smith vocals. A track that was only on 12-inch single. Now part of the domestic release of Trust It, which is the name of the full-length album, coming through Network. And we actually heard a couple from Junior Jack. The previous one was Isamba. And of course, he's in the mix this Saturday night over at the LA Sports Arena for Monster Massive, along with Roger S., Pete Tong, Judge Jules, Paul Van Dyke, so many people, myself included, playing the VIP room with Barry Weaver and Mantronics. Should be cool. Ming and FS going to be doing some drum and bass, Triple XL from Temple of Boom, Richard Vision from Power Tools, all kinds of peeps. Check the website, monstermassive.com. Also something from Roomza, brand new on Salted Records, which is the label of Miguel Miggs. Sunrise by Roomza. And at the top, something brand new on Ken Liu Recordings, Just Dance by Mr. V. Big up to Louis Vega for passing this on. Well, over the next couple weeks, you can catch a variety of live appearances right here on 89.9 KCRW. Indie Rockers Early Mart joining Nick Harcourt on Sounds Eclectic this Sunday, October 31st, Halloween. Billy Miles will be on Morning Becomes Eclectic Monday, November the 1st. And also that night, Philip Steer, the guy behind the What Is Hip compilation on Warner Brothers, is going to be joining Jason Bentley on Metropolis, also Monday night, November the 1st. And then on Friday, November the 5th, on Morning Becomes Eclectic in the 11 o'clock hour, Australian-based country-flavored singer-songwriter Casey Chambers joining Nick Harcourt. Once again, that's Friday, November the 5th. And then that night, Uncle Mastermind James Lavelle joining Jason Bentley as a guest DJ on Metropolis. Friday, November the 5th. You're in tune to Nocturna for this Friday night on 89.9 KCRW.
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0: 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Music from the Weekend Players, brand new. Forthcoming full length, should be dropping maybe the beginning of the year. I don't even think it's complete yet. They passed me on the mixes and very, very cool stuff. Must say, I'm not your plaything. Music from Tortured Soul also on the set. Fall in Love from the full-length Introducing Tortured Soul. Again, performing this Sunday night, Halloween night, over at Deep 1650 with Mr. Marcus Wyatt. And Tortured Soul is a live band. It's three guys and just phenomenal musicians, great singers. Again, at 1650 this Sunday night, so bring your costume. New music from Copyright featuring Casita D'Amore, Release Yourself, and that's a Real People remix that I played on Copyright Records. Something new on Milk and Two Sugars from Hard Soul, Ecoutade. And at the top of the set, a little track that we put together with Supreme Beings of Leisure, Jerry and Ramin of Supreme Beings, Brothers Behind the Light, Jake DeVere, yours truly, RC1, Raul Campos. It's called If You Want to Be Yourself. 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And keep in mind, you don't have to wait for the DJs to tell you what we just played. 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Well, that's going to do it. Making way for Kathy Tamkin, Pop Secret, till 3 o'clock in the a.m. right here on KCRW Santa Monica, KCRI Indio Palm Springs, KCRY Mojave Antelope Valley, and KCRU Oxnard Ventura. 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KCRW is a community service of Santa Monica College. Big up in the studio to Mr. Brent Gordon, coming through on this Friday night. Taking care of the playlist, ticket giveaways, the telephone calls. And of course, thanks to you out there for tuning in. Always a pleasure. Have a fantastic weekend. It is Halloween weekend. Again, I'm heading over to Fullerton to play at Fierro's with my production partner, Jake DeVere, as Brothers Behind the Light. It's in Fullerton. It's a bit of a drive, but I'm going to head down there. Hopefully we could keep it rocking till about 3 o'clock in the a.m. We'll see. Hopefully we'll see you down there. And don't forget, tomorrow is Monster Massive at the LA Sports Arena. Check the website, monstermassive.com. I will be DJing the VIP room. So again, the website, monstermassive.com. So until next week, have a fantastic weekend, and we'll talk again. Buenas noches.
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are listening to music from Sean Lee and Clutchy Hopkins, Mr. Clutchy Hopkins, to you. New collection from Ubiquity Records called Clutch of the Tiger. This one's called Dollar Short. Before that, we heard music from the Moonshine Session, Psycho Girls and Psycow Boys. Her Space Holiday have a new EP called the Sleepy Tigers EP, and we heard the title track, Sleepy Tigers. Noah and the Whale, their album just released domestically. The album is called Peaceful, The World Lays Me Down, and we heard the track 5 Years Time, and we started off with a new one from Thea Gilmore. Lie Jacker is the title of the album. And the track we heard was Old Soul from Thea Gilmore from Oxford, England.

Ladies and gentlemen, boys and girls, I am Gary Calamar. This is 89.9 KCRW. We've got a few hours of great music up ahead. Some new stuff, some old stuff, some middle-aged stuff. We're going to hear music from Alicia Keys and Jack White doing the new James Bond theme. That's right. Also new music from Brian Eno and David Byrne. We'll hear from Plush Gun. Jenny Lewis has a new album, Primal Scream, from their import release. We will hear from the new album from Crooked Fingers and Joseph Arthur. New collection of rare and unreleased Bob Dylan. Part of the bootleg series. We'll hear from Lindsey Buckingham and Ry Cooder as well. Plus, we have tickets to see a screening of the film Johnny Cash's America, which is going to be running at the Egyptian Theater this week. Or should I say next week, October 14th. So we will have five pairs of tickets for our subscribers to see Johnny Cash's America.

band Led Zeppelin, just a band the Beach Boys, just a band the Sex Pistols, just a band the Clash, just a band Crass, just a band Minor Threat, just

0: Music from Rufus Thomas there. That is the new dance called The Breakdown Part 1. That is taken from a collection called Stax Chartbusters Volume 1. We also heard from the Wicked Beat Sound System doing The Church of Al Green. Catalyst before that out of Sydney, Australia from their album What's Happening. We heard May Have Been James Brown, and we started off with Dan Lesac versus Scroobius Pip. And the track called Thou Shalt Always Kill. I don't necessarily believe in that philosophy, but that is the title of the song. I am Gary Cal. Not always. Sometimes you kill, but not always. I am Gary Calamar. This is 89.9 KCRW. Over the next couple of weeks, you can catch a variety of live appearances right here on 89.9 KCRW. Upcoming on Morning Becomes Eclectic with Nick Harcourt, the local band The Broken West will be in on Tuesday, October 7th. Singer-songwriter Emily Wells will be here Wednesday, October 8th. The legendary chanteuse Katie Lang on Thursday, October 9th. And Rachel Yamagata will be returning to KCRW on Friday, October 10th. Upcoming on Sounds Eclectic will be the Australian artist Lenka will be here on Sunday, October 12th.
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0: 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The new album is called Acid Tongue.

0: I Want to Be Elected. That's from Alice Cooper from the 1973 album Billion Dollar Babies. Keen before that from their forthcoming album. It's due out mid-October. It's called, I don't know what it's called, but the track we heard was called Spiraling. Elvis Costello from Blood and Chocolate. We heard Tokyo Storm Warning, and we started off with a brand new one from Jenny Lewis with a little help from Mr. Costello, and a track called Carpetbaggers from her new album. It's called Acid Tongue. I am Gary Calamart, 89.9 KCRW.
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0: On Tuesday, October 14th, the Egyptian Theater will screen Johnny Cash's America. Musical icon Johnny Cash was the man in black, but running through his blood was indisputably red, white, and blue. That is indisputable. We have five pairs of tickets for our subscribers to see it. Johnny Cash's America. It's at the Egyptian Theater on Tuesday, October 14th at 7:30 p.m. If you've not won any giveaways from us in the past 90 days, give us a call with your member number at 877-600-KCRW. 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

0: It's new from Joseph Arthur and the Lonely Astronauts. The new album's called Temporary People, and this was called Faith. Before that, we heard a track from new Johnny Cash Remix Collection. We heard the Count de Money mix of Wide Open Road. I am Gary Calamar. 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
1: Okay, 007 is back. He's coming back. There's a new film coming on November 14th, Quantum of Solace. And there's a new theme song as well, performed by Alicia Keys and Jack White. And we're going to play it for you right now. Another Way to Die, Mr. Bond.

right. That is new from Kings of Leon. The new track is called Sex on Fire from their new album. We also heard a new one from the Eagles of Death Metal from their forthcoming album, which is due out at the end of October. The track we heard was Wanna Be in L.A. Laika and the Cosmonauts have a new collection called Cosmopolis, and we heard Spider's Web, and we started off with the new James Bond theme from the forthcoming film Quantum of Solace. We heard Alicia Keys and Jack White doing Another Way to Die. I am Gary Calamar. 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This week, KCRW's guest DJ project features a brand new session with Iron Man director Jon Favreau. John talks with Ann Litt about the music that inspired him in the process of making his breakout hit Swingers, and what it was like living in L.A. during the hip and hopping lounge scene of the 1990s. Check out his set, along with DJ sets from many more cultural personalities. It's KCRW's guest DJ project. 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Lucinda Williams has a new album. It's due out October 14th. It's called Little Honey, and we're going to check out a track from it right now. This one's called Little Rockstar, new from Lucinda Williams.

Ride from the Fleetwood Mac album originally. We also heard from Lindsey Buckingham from Fleetwood Mac. He's got a brand new solo album out called Gift of Screws. And we heard, what did we hear? Wait for You, new from Lindsey Buckingham. And we started off with Lucinda Williams from her new album. The album is entitled Little Honey, and we heard the track Little Rockstar. I am Gary Calamar. This is 89.9 KCRW.

啱识衰，你会死，你个个唔好。

0: It's new from the band Wire. They have gotten back together and putting out a new album. The track we heard was One of Us. Before that, we heard an instrumental track from Uncle. Their new album is called End Titles, Stories for Film, and we heard 24 Frames. Before that, a band out of Brooklyn, another band out of Brooklyn, another good band out of Brooklyn. They're called Plush Gun, and we heard How We Roll, and we started off with Crooked Fingers. Their new album is called Forfeit Fortune, and we heard Phony Revolutions. I am Gary Calamart, 89.9 KCRW.
1: 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Wednesday brings Emily Wells. Thursday, the return of Katie Lang. 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
0: House Peters Jr., a TV actor, passed away this last week of pneumonia. Peters Jr. played many supporting roles through his career, including working with Roy Rogers and Gene Autry. He also appeared in Perry Mason, Gunsmoke, and The Twilight Zone, and Lassie. But Peters' most memorable role came as Mr. Clean, a muscular man with a bald head, a hoop earring, and a no-nonsense attitude toward dirt and grime. From the late 1950s and into the early 1960s, Peters Jr. helped advertise the famous household cleaner, and we'd like to pay tribute to the late Mr. Clean, House Peters Jr., who passed away at 92.

0: Good evening, New York City. How you doing? Come on, Shea Stadium. You sound like you're half asleep. Come on, let's hear you. How you doing? It's good to see a few people who aren't worried about a bit of rain. You ain't worried about no rain, are you? Rain's a load of rubbish. Don't worry about rain. Anyway, what we got for you tonight is we ain't got no baseball. No baseball tonight. We ain't got no football. They're on strike. But what we have got for you is a little bit of what's going on in London at the moment. So will you welcome all the way from Ladbroke Grove, London, W10, The Clash. Come on!
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0: The Clash, London Calling. That is from a new collection called The Clash Live at Shea Stadium. Just released from Columbia Legacy. That was from 1982. I believe they were opening for The Who in that year and on that tour. But just got it in the mail, popped it right on, and it sounded pretty darn good. We also heard from The Jam, from The Sound of The Jam. We heard Mr. Clean, and we heard the old Mr. Clean commercial in honor of the late House Peters Jr., who was television's Mr. Clean. May he rest in peace. Clean living. Got him to 92 years old. 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

Bob Dylan, Everything is Broken. That was an alternate take from the original version from Oh Mercy. It is part of a new set called Telltale Signs, rare and unreleased tracks from 1989 to 2006, which is coming out Tuesday from Columbia Records, part of the Bob Dylan Bootleg series. This is volume 8. Calexico before that. The new album is called Carried to Dust, and we heard Two Silver Trees. Conor Oberst before that, from his self-titled album, we heard Sausalito, and we started off with Fleet Foxes from their latest album and the track He Doesn't Know Why. I am Gary Calamar. 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Up next, we've got new music from Primal Scream, album out in the UK right now. Hasn't been released domestically. I assume it will at some point. The album is called Beautiful Future, and we're going to hear the title track. It's 89.9 KCRW.

0: I've had chihuahuas on my mind since seeing the Beverly Hills Chihuahua today. Yes, I took my young daughter to the movies. Very moving, very moving. A thumbs up from the Calamar family. Beverly Hills Chihuahua, very sad. The dog, the poor dog gets lost in Mexico. He can't find his way back. I was crying my eyes out. This was Bjork's version of Chihuahua, her take on the whole Chihuahua movement. This is back when she was in the Sugar Cubes, taking off the best of the Sugar Cubes, a collection. Chihuahua, the name of the track. We also heard from David Byrne and Brian Eno from a new collection that they have put together. Everything that happens will happen today. We heard Strange Overtones, and we started off with Twink from A Very Fine Adventure, and we heard Three Bunnies in a Balloon. Yes, indeed. I am Gary Calamar. This is 89.9 KCRW.
1: Remember, I was living on the Franklin Corridor, and there was a little bookstore across the street. It was a used CD store and a bookstore. And I walked in, and I heard Frank Sinatra Songs for Swinging Lovers, which I bought immediately, by the way. So what is that in the changer? I said, do you have another copy? No, I bought the one right out of the changer.
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We're listening to music from Mogwai. Their new album is called The Hawk is Howling. And this track is called I'm Jim Morris and I'm Dead. Golden Smog before that from a new Best Of collection. Golden Smog featuring Jeff Tweedy and Gary Louris from the Jayhawks. Dan Murphy from Soul Asylum. Mark Perlman. This was an unreleased track, a cover of Brian Wilson's Love and Mercy. And we started off with That Dog from their debut album and Paid Programming. I'm Gary Calamar. Coming up in just a few minutes, Mr. Eric J. Lawrence will take you from midnight until 3 a.m. This is subscriber-supported, 89.9 KCRW in Santa Monica, KCRI in Deo Palm Springs, KCRU Oxnard Ventura, and KCRY Mojave in the Antelope Valley. KCRW's handpicked music and NPR News, streaming and podcasting at kcrw.com. We are a community service of Santa Monica College. Thank you all so much for tuning in. Very special thanks to Rachel Lubman and Allie. Allie number three. Thank you, Allie, for your help. And yeah, have yourselves a great week. We'll see you back here next Sunday. We're going to close the show with a little music from Otis Williams and his Charms. Just for you people out there. Just for you nice folks. Stay tuned. Eric J. Lawrence is up next.

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It's Ozzy Motley on 89.9 KCRW rounding out the opening set on this first edition of Nocturna for 2005. Welcome to the program. Raul Campos here, your host and DJ till midnight. Ozzy Motley, who discovered America from Street Signs on Concord. Great LA band, Ozzy Motley. Came through with a fantastic full length in 2004 and still dig that track quite a bit. Who discovered America? Something from DJ Angola, Bailalo. Wonder Wheel Records, that of Mr. Nicodemus. Compilation entitled Coney Island Love, put together by Nicodemus. Something new from Fusible, the Nortec vibe. No One Over 21 is a new single on Sonic 360. And I start off the program with a brand new DJ Spinamix of A Better Day. Louis Vega featuring Raul Midon, Elements of Life Extensions. Been looking forward to this for quite some time. Just got my hands on the promo, the full thing. So we'll be spinning some tunes from that over the next few weeks, as I think it's getting released at the end of this month. So, Elements of Life Extensions on Vega Recordings. In the background, Blue Business. 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

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Be checking in with the new Rewind Number 4 compilation on Ubiquity. Some Brazilian sounds that I just got my hands on. Also got a bag full of new vinyl to spin for you. Perfect for 2005. Also some tickets for our subscribers to check out Los Lobos. Yet another local band. Superstars out of Islos, Los Lobos. It's going to be a show at the House of Blues in Anaheim. So subscribers, those tickets coming up in just a bit. Do stay tuned for that. Any questions? The number's here in the studio, 310-450-5183. Also want to mention a gig going on tonight. It's a very special event going on at Las Palmas, the Monday Night Social with the Budd Brothers. A very special guest DJ by the name of John Digweed. So if you miss them over New Year's Eve, here's your chance. And it's a special benefit edition of the Monday Night Social for the tsunami victims over in Indonesia, South Asia. So if you missed it, your chance to check out John Digweed tonight. A very intimate vibe at the Las Palmas restaurant for the Monday Night Social with the Budd Brothers. Again, if you want more info, 310-450-5183, or you can check the website, kcrw.com, and look for the club picks. 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

Yeah.

It is 89.9 KCRW. The sounds of Madlib with Erykah Badu. It's called Special. White label 12-inch single. Don't have very much info, but you can tell it's Erykah. Special. Little classic Bob Marley. Jammin' from the deluxe edition of Legend, Best Of, double CD set through Island. A little Coldplay in the set, Sparks from Parachutes. Something a little newer from GB, Caribbean Temptress.

also played the Jamaican Jerk remix of Golden, Jill Scott. I'm bringing back original rap. Also 12-inch single on the White Label Tip. At the top of the set, Dila doing Chaquito's Jive. Cool, Calm, and Collective is the compilation on 4Lux Records. And over the next couple weeks, KCRW presents a number of upcoming shows. A plethora of KCRW favorites ring in the new year with a special show including Jessica Hoop, Inara George, the Diddy Bops, and others at The Fold in Tangier. It's going to be Tuesday, January the 4th. Local duo West Indian Girl with special guest, the album Leaf, at the Detroit Bar in Costa Mesa, Thursday, January 13th. Singer-songwriter Grant Lee Phillips at Largo, Saturday the 15th of January. And singer-songwriter Ani DeFranco at the Wiltern, Saturday, February the 12th. You can also check the website, kcrw.com, to see the complete list of all the shows we're presenting, as well as a shot to win tickets to see shows in New York and San Francisco. Speaking of tickets, they're coming up. Los Lobos, House of Blues, Anaheim. Subscribers, stay tuned. Tickets just around the corner as Nocturna continues. 89.9 KCRW.

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just another band from East LA, Los Lobos, covering the classic Sabor a Mi. Also heard Cumbia Raza, also from Los Lobos, coming for a couple of gigs at the House of Blues in Anaheim. And we have 5 pairs of tickets for our subscribers to see Los Lobos at the House of Blues Anaheim Friday, January the 7th. This Friday, 9 p.m. So if you have not won any giveaways from us in the past 90 days, give us a call with your member number 310-883-7700. 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These guys always, always, always tear it up. Great energy, great vibe, and just excellent singers and performers at the House of Blues in Anaheim, Friday, January 7th at 9 p.m. You must call now in order to win, 310-883-7700. 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

Everybody who donates $25 or more to KCRW on or before January 28th is automatically entered in two Flying Drive sweepstakes. 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You must be 18 years or older to win. KCRW will conduct two random drawings by March 15, 2005 to determine the winners. Prizes, destinations, and deadlines available at kcrw.com. Winners will be notified by telephone. Not eligible are KCRW and Santa Monica College employees or their immediate families or employees of companies donating prizes. Odds are determined by the number of entries. Decision of the judges is final. KCRW reserves the right to change dates and substitute prizes of equal value. 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

It is 89.9 KCRW. Rounding out the set, music from Maxwell from the full length Now. We heard Changed. Also something from Bent, I Can't Believe It's Over. Ariel's is the full length on Ministry of Sound. Music from Yam Hu, also in the set, covering the old school track Star of the Story. Rewind number 4 is the compilation forthcoming through Ubiquity that features that track. Some classics redone, revisited, rewound. Yam Hu doing the honors there. And Yam Hu, just one of the remixers and producers just to break through in 2004. He's actually coming to town, to the Little Temple, end of January, Wednesday night. Don't have the exact date, but you can check the website, soulphonicsound.com. He's coming to town for DJ Santo's birthday at the Little Temple, formerly Transistor Lounge. Now it is called Soulphonic Sound. At the top of the set, something brand new on Citrona by the First Floor Brothers, the Chi-Town Strut. Brand new for 2005. In the background, music from Pneumatic Soul. Clean Machine is the full length, brand new on Ball of Wax Recordings. And it's wax with two X's. 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And over the next couple weeks, you can catch a variety of live appearances happening right here on this very station, 89.9 KCRW, including Willie Mason joining Nick Harcourt on Sounds Eclectic Sunday, January the 9th, Moody Pop Band Shivery also joining Nick on Morning Becomes Eclectic. That's going to be Tuesday, the 11th of January. It is 11:24 on this Monday night. Racing to the top of the hour till midnight. At that time, Mr. Eric J. Lawrence, Dragnet. Very special edition of the program. Best of 2004, but he puts his own little twist on it, and he makes it a best of 2004 and 1984. So it should be a very interesting show coming up at midnight with Eric J. Lawrence. Do stay close.

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0: brand new music coming from JT Donaldson, going under the name Dirty Kicks. Name of this track is Sax and Violence. It's a brand new single coming on Gallery Music Group. Also something from Shay Damier featuring Leroy Burgess. Your Love Lifted Me Up, and it's a Harley and Muscle remix that I played. Brand new on Track Mode, the label of Mr. Brett Dancer. Also something from the new Elements of Life Extensions full length on Vega Recordings from Louis Vega, the Kenny Dope remix of Cerca de Mi. Collection of some remixes, some new tunes, Elements of Life Extensions. Just out of that, something from the Thievery Corporation, Lebanese Blonde, going back to the year 2000. Mirror Conspiracy is the full length on 18th Street Lounge. And at the top of the set, the Brothers Behind the Light with Supreme Beings of Leisure. Brothers Behind the Light, Jake DeVere and yours truly, hooking up with SBL for If You Want. John Kelly and Eastern Sun Remix, forthcoming through Binary Soul, a little label that we're starting up for the new year. Hope you enjoyed the tune. Should be dropping soon. Another 8 minutes to go before turning it over to Eric J. Lawrence with Dragnet till 3 o'clock in the a.m. So plenty of good stuff still in store. 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

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We are a community service of Santa Monica College. Also want to thank Mr. Greggy Villarreal for coming through on this Monday night, the first edition of Nocturna for 2005. And let us remind you one more time, coming up, Dragnet with a special best of 2004 and 1984. Should be a very cool mix of some tunes till 3 o'clock in the morning. Catch the program most weeknights. We do call it Nocturna, 10 to midnight. Until tomorrow night, buenas noches.

0: 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The disc includes a fond farewell and a passing feeling.
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1: Hi, I'm Steve Chiotakis. Coming up next time on KCRW's All Things Considered, BP plans to call its first witness in the Gulf of Mexico oil spill trial, which will determine liability and fines in the Deepwater Horizon explosion. Powerball comes to California. What are the odds that it reinvigorates a lottery that's fallen a bit flat lately? On Orange County Line, Gustavo Arellano breaks down property taxes and the peculiarities of the housing market in the OC. It's All Things Considered at 3 as we start the work week, 89.9 KCRW.
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0: Oh, yes. We are listening to music from Chris Joss, a track called Drink Me Hot. Before that, Weezer, from their debut album. Their debut album on Geffen Records. A little song about Buddy Holly and Mary Tyler Moe. Rachel, who is my trusty assistant tonight, said that this was her first concert, her very first concert, at the old Irvine Amphitheater with, who was opening up, did you say? Some big band opened up. Oh, Maroon 5, you thought opened up. Yes, well, there you go. But, good. Well, what was your first concert, ladies and gentlemen? You don't have to answer aloud, but my first concert was The Who. Back in the day, doing Tommy. Very exciting. White Plains, New York. But getting back to the show here, before Weezer, we heard from Dale Earnhardt Jr. If you don't see me, then you weren't on the dance floor. It's a new track from the forthcoming album from Mr. Earnhardt Jr. Jr. Patterns is the name of the album. Hailing from West Palm Beach, Florida, Surfer Blood before that. Great new track from Surfer Blood, Demon Dance. And My Morning Jacket opened up the show and the set. From a new tribute to John Denver compilation, The Music Is You. It's coming on ATO Records, or it's out on ATO Records. The Music Is You, we heard Leaving on a Jet Plane, is performed by My Morning Jacket. Ladies and gentlemen, boys and girls, I am Gary Calamar, very happy to be with you on this Sunday evening. Coming to you from Santa Monica, California. We've got a fine show for you tonight. We have got brand new music from Iron and Wine and Rogue Wave and Waves as well. Also the Yeah Yeah Yeahs. We will also hear from Churches and David Bowie and Queen and Serge Gainsbourg. And we've got some tickets for our members to see the LA Moth Story Slam that is taking place on Tuesday, April 9th. True Tales from Everyday People with the theme of Kitchen. So that's coming up a little bit later. I'm Gary Calamar. This is KCRW and KCRW.com.
1: Rock and roll music and why I preach against it. I believe that it is a contributing factor to our juvenile delinquency of today. I know what it does to you. And I know the evil feeling that you feel when you sing it. I know the lost position that you get into in the beat. Well, if you talk to the average teenager of today and you ask them what it is about rock and roll music that they like, and the first thing they'll say is the beat, the beat, the beat.

0: The Killer Queen from the Queen album Sheer Heart Attack. David Bowie before that. The new album is called The Next Day, I'd Rather Be High. Black Rebel Motorcycle Club before that. Their new one is called Spectre at the Feast. And we heard Hate the Taste. And we started off with a classic from Eddie Cochran. Come on, everybody. I am Gary Calamar. 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Sponsors include AMC presenting Mad Men. Sorry. From writer and executive producer Matthew Weiner, season 6 of the Emmy Award-winning series returns to the advertising world of 1960s New York. 2-hour premiere tonight on AMC. Very exciting. Looking forward to that. Coming up in just a moment, we've got a brand new track from Rogue Wave from their forthcoming album Nightingale Floors, a track called College, coming up in just a moment.
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0: That is the Electric Light Orchestra. Can't get it out of my head from their album El Dorado. Cat Power before that. Her latest album is called Sun. We heard Manhattan. Phoenix from their brand new album, Bankrupt. We heard the track Entertainment, and also a new one from Rogue Wave. Their forthcoming album is called Nightingale Floors. And the track we heard was College. I am Gary Calamar. This is KCRW and KCRW.com. Very happy to be with you on this Sunday evening. Hope you're all doing great. If you have any comments or questions about the show, you can always drop me an email at gary.calamar@kcrw.org. 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
1: 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Now he's released his equally stunning and equally mysterious second film called Upstream Color. 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Matt's Movies will screen Upstream Color with a Q&A with Shane Carruth at the Arclight Beach Cities next Wednesday the 10th. 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

0: Lovely new song there from Iron and Wine from their forthcoming album, Ghost on Ghost. We heard Low Light Buddy of Mine. New one from Vampire Weekend from their new album, Modern Vampires of the City. We heard Diane Young, new from Vampire Weekend. And we started off with Young Tiger and a track called Calypso B. That is from a compilation on Honest John's Records. London is the place for me too. Calypso and Quela. High Life and Jazz from Young Black London. I am Gary Calamar. 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
3: 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I'm Liza Richardson.
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0: This Tuesday, April 9th, Busby's East will host the L.A. Moth Story Slam. It's a battle of wits and words. The Moth Story Slam will feature true tales from everyday people, just like yourself, with the theme kitchen. People will be telling stories about kitchens. It's a lot of fun. You should check it out sometime, and we would like to help you check it out. We have five pairs of tickets for our members to attend the Moth Story Slam at Busby's East this Tuesday, April 9th at 7 p.m. If you haven't won a giveaway from us in the past 90 days, call us at 877-600-KCRW and have your member number ready. 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It's on a first-come, first-served basis and are non-transferable. That's five pairs of tickets for our members to attend the Moth Story Slam at Busby's East this Tuesday, April 9th at 7 p.m. You must call now in order to win. And as I said, the theme for this Story Slam is kitchen. And here's a song about a soul kitchen.

0: Okay, that is new from the Yeah Yeah Yeahs, the title track from their new album, Mosquito. The Little Ones in there as well. Argonauts is the track that we played from their new album, The Dawn Sang Along. We had the Little Ones perform this morning at a music series that I put together, the Mimosa Music Series at the Federal Bar in North Hollywood, and they put on a fantastic show, as did the Mighty Angels. We have another show coming up there next Sunday, which I'll tell you about in just a moment. We heard about Hani El-Khatib and Penny from his new one, and X started the set with Soul Kitchen from the Los Angeles album. I am Gary Calamar. This is KCRW and KCRW.com. We're going to hear music from Escondido coming up, and as I mentioned, they have a show, part of this Mimosa Music Series, which I put together, kind of a brunch time show. It's happening next Sunday at the Federal Bar in the NoHo Arts District, North Hollywood, and it's next Sunday, 11 to 2, free show, all ages, bring the kids, have a mimosa, have a bagel, and check out Escondido. We're going to play a track from their new album in just a moment, so stick around.
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first met. Now somewhere time pursues us as we love in technicolor. But I dwell in silence on your words, which move me like none other. This time I shall be unafraid and violent.

Music from Janelle Monae. I'm Tom Schnabel. You're listening to 89.9 KCRW. Here's a new one from pianist Taylor Eigsti.

It's a new album by a piano player named Taylor Eigsty. The singer was Becca Stevens, and I'm not really quite sure what the lyrics of this song, The Water, mean, but I'm intrigued by her voice and by the sound of this music. The new album is called Daylight at Midnight, Taylor Eigsty. Music from Janelle Monáe, kind of a noirish, very, very atmospheric and very, very moody piece, almost 9 minutes long, from her brilliant album called Janelle Monáe Suites 2 and 3, The Arch Android Janelle Monáe. Very, very talented. Classic Brazilian guitar playing from Bola Sete. He was discovered playing in a hotel room and as a result got a recording contract. We heard Mulher Rendera from this Brazilian guitar player. At the top of the set, something called African Sunset from Nick Rosen's album Into the Sky, arrangements by Miguel Atwood Ferguson. It's brilliant stuff. I'm Tom Schnabel. We have music from Charles Lloyd, from Defer Youssef, from Tunisia, John Legend, the Bahama Soul Club, some classic Congolese rumba with Franco, music from Mali, the Futa Blues, and much, much more coming up for you between now and 2 o'clock. I'm Tom Schnabel. This is KCRW. Let's continue with music from the Bahama Soul Club, Cuba's great Orquesta Aragon, music from John Legend and the Roots, and music from Michael Franti and Spearhead.

good evening, ladies and gentlemen. This is a brand new album to all you wonderful people. So if you haven't made up your mind as what to do yet this evening or this morning, the best thing I can tell you to do is keep listening to the wonderful music. As you know, you'll have a grand, grand time. We'll be here right up until everybody's been swinging and it's been a ball.

go on, we'd like to say hello to all our wonderful people who have been so nice to me through the years, have been dancing and swinging, and all I can say is, ladies and gentlemen, be playing all the beautiful things we know you don't enjoy.

I'm sorry, but we don't have a telephone number for you to call. The best thing I can tell you to do, listen to the wonderful music, keep dancing and swinging. I'd say, wow.

A sweet song from Michael Fronte and Spearhead, brand new album, which is called The Sound of Sunshine. Hey, hey, hey. Wake Up from John Legend and the Roots. It's a new one on Columbia. We heard the great charanga, that means flute and fiddle, from music from Cuba. From Quien Sabe Sabe, we heard Yay Boy from the great Orchestra Aragon, a band that's been together for a long time and was one of the few Cuban bands to tour Africa in the 60s and 70s. And years ago, when I asked Salif Keita, the great Malian singer, so who have been your biggest influences and your favorite groups? And he just looked at me and said, Aragon. And he didn't say anything else but Aragon. Music from the Bahama Soul Club started things out. Bossa Nova Just Smells Funky is the name of the record. We heard King's Wig. This is new on Buyu Records from Germany. Here is music from Mexican Institute of Sound, Katia, Tanya, Paulina, y La Kim.

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0: New music from Junip, the band that Jose Gonzalez put together before he became more famous. Rope and Summit is the track. Thanks to Michael Gross for suggesting that. Junip recently had a really, really good session on Morning Becomes Eclectic, and you can check it out at KCRW.com. Two of the bands that are performing tonight in the final show of KCRW's World Festival, we heard Los Super 7 with Heard It on the X, X meaning X-E-R-B, the 500,000-watt powerhouse that Wolfman Jack broadcast on. And if you drove across the states like I did a few times, he would come blasting in when you're going through Oklahoma City. Heard It on the X from Los Super 7. We heard Mexican Institute of Sound from the album Piñata, another band that's on stage tonight along with Ozomatli and a bunch of great dance companies as well. Here is music from Ola Doom.
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1: Hola, yo soy Mafe. ¿Quieres saber algo de mí? 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

It's 89.9 KCRW. It's music from Juggo, Night Fumblings. And it's actually a Q-Burns Abstract Message remix. Very cool collection of Q-Burns productions and remixes called Future Past Tense, coming on 8th Dimension. Q-Burns in the mix tonight over at Heading Home at the Hollywood Canteen. It is the final night they are going to be doing that event at that venue. Should be a good night. Q-Burns Abstract Message doing a little extended set in the mix. Just ahead of this, Index. Bandalero from a compilation called Beatwave Argentina coming on Sonic 360. Music from Junior Jack, also on the set. Trusted is the full length on Network, now available domestically. We hear the track Hola. And he's also going to be in the mix this Saturday for Monster Massive, happening at the LA Sports Arena. Along with Paul Van Dyke, Roger Sanchez, Ming and FS, Judge Jules, Pete Tong, many, many, many others. Do check the website, monstermassive.com, or the club picks at kcrw.com. There's a link there and all the address and info at kcrw.com, keyword club picks. A single from Lindstrom and Christabel, also on the set, Music in My Mind. Kind of a weird mid-tempo house track coming on Fidelity. At the top, LTD, Afromaniac. From the Freestyle series, some white label re-edits. Afromaniac. The program is Nocturna for this Wednesday night. Raul Campos here, your host and DJ till midnight. Music in store for tonight from Fertile Ground. Groove Armada has a best of compilation. Dimitri from Paris and Joy Negro have also a new compilation called Kings of Disco. New music from Arsenal, The Groove Junkies, and much, much more. Any questions, the number here in the studio, 310-450-5183. Also tickets to check out the Platinum Pied Pipers with DJ Ace Sky. Those will be coming up momentarily. And over the next couple weeks, KCRW presents a number of upcoming shows. Ben Lee with special guest Frente at the Roxy. It's going to be Thursday, October 28th. Harmar Superstar at the Troubadour. That's going to be Friday, October 29th. KCRW.com presents Gothic Cabaret Duo, the Dresden Dolls, with special guest the Diddy Bops at the Bowery Ballroom in New York City. It's going to be Friday, October 29th as well. Indie rockers Rilo Kiley for a couple of local appearances at the Glass House in Pomona, Saturday, October 30th, and at the Mayan Theater for a special Halloween show, Sunday, October 31st. Keep in mind, you can also check the website, kcrw.com, to see the complete list of all the shows we are presenting, as well as a chance to win tickets to see shows in New York and San Francisco. And as I mentioned earlier, the club picks are all posted as well for tonight's events, the weekend's events. 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

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American Apparel, sweatshop free, made in downtown LA.

brand new music coming on Coco Soul, label from Coco Machete, by an artist called Kem D. It's called Still a Dancer, and I'm playing the dub mix. Again, the artist is Kem D. Rounding out the set here in Nocturna, 89.9 KCRW. Just ahead of this, a brand new single coming on Defected by Danny Marquez and Freddie B. Or is it Fairy B? I think it's Fairy B. Afro Catalanas. Again, it's a brand new single coming on Defected. A new Basement Boys remix of Living the Light by Fertile Ground. It's coming on Giant Step as a 12-inch single. And Groove Armada has a Best Of collection coming through Jive Electro. One of my favorite cuts from Groove Armada, But I Feel Good. Also played something from the new Turntables on the Hudson, number 5, put together by Nicodemus and Mariano. Boys from Brazil doing O Nosso Amor. Again, Nicodemus and Mariano holding it down. Turntables on the Hudson coming on Giant Step. The 5th anniversary, so big up to the crew. And at the top of the set, P1 doing Unify. Full length on Novo entitled Step. 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Keep in mind, subscribers, tickets to check out the Platinum Pied Pipers coming to the Temple Bar, so do stay tuned. Those tickets are coming up next. Right here on 89.9 KCRW, you're in tune to Nocturna.

music from the Platinum Pied Pipers. Stay with me, brand new single coming on Ubiquity. Also heard their version of Riding High, played it off the Rewind Number 2 compilation, also came out on Ubiquity. And Ubiquity's just about to release number 4. And the Platinum Pied Pipers are also featured on that. So, guys doing some really good stuff. And they're coming to town. They're going to be performing at the Temple Bar Saturday, November the 6th. We have 5 pairs of tickets for our subscribers to see the Platinum Pied Pipers at the Temple Bar Saturday, November 6th at 11:30 p.m. So if you've not won any giveaways from us in the past 90 days, call us with your member number 310-452-6700. 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Good luck to you.

0: music from Urban Excursions Volume Number 1, put together by DJ Rain. Name of this track is 57 Spring, written and produced by Audio Mo. Again, the compilation is Urban Excursions Volume Number 1, coming on Magnify Music. We also heard something from Sven Van Hees, Flying High on Borrowed Wings. Vintage Chill, Volume Number 1 for Spring. Came out on Crystal, I think about a year or so ago back. Crystal Entertainment, with a Z in there. And also heard something from Arsenal, also coming on Crystal. We heard Dinah. The full length is Oyebo Soul, new from Arsenal. And over the next couple weeks, you can catch a variety of live appearances right here on 89.9 KCRW. Joseph Arthur will be joining Nick Harcourt on Morning Becomes Eclectic, Friday, October 29th. Early Mart will be on Sounds Eclectic with Nick on Sunday, October 31st, Halloween. Producer remixer Philip Steer joining Jason Bentley to discuss the new Warner Brothers project. I do believe it's called, it's the remix project. I can't remember what it's called, though. Do you know Hip? Something like that? Or What is Hip? That's what it is. That's what it is. Oh, he's going to be on with Jason Bentley on Metropolis Monday, November the 1st. And Uncle Mastermind James Lavelle also joining Jason Bentley as a guest DJ on Metropolis Friday, November the 5th. It is 89.9 KCRW.
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0: 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The program is Nocturna. Rounding out the set, music from Zabo and Zeb. Jump, NYC. It's a brand new single coming on Wonder Wheel Recordings. A little bit of Tosca remix by Baby Mammoth, Suzuki and Dub on G-Stone. Boozin Frion is the track, I do believe. Is that how you pronounce it? Couple of disco classics. Little Rod Stewart, Do You Think I'm Sexy, from a forthcoming compilation through Warner Brothers, What Is Hip, remixed. I don't know who did the remix. It just says the 6 Foot Under mix or something like that. 12-inch single. But it is part of a compilation, What Is Hip, forthcoming through Warner Brothers. This make you jump. Also something from the Kings of Disco compilation put together by Dimitri from Paris and Joey Negro, coming on BBE. We heard Touché, Just Like a Doorknob. And that was Joey Negro's edit. Well, you know you don't have to wait for the DJs to tell you what music you just heard. Just go to KCRW.com, check out the homepage and the Now Playing section for real-time information on song titles and artists. 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And we do thank the Lemley Theaters for their support. Now playing Untold Scandal, a new adaptation of the novel Les Liaisons Dangereuses, transposed to aristocratic Korea at the end of the 18th century. More information about the Untold Scandal is available at lemley.com. We do continue till midnight. At the top of the hour, Scott Silva. Silva. 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

0: Great track from Roger Sanchez, Mr. Roger S. Coming to town this weekend for Monster Massive. Happening at the LA Sports Arena with Paul Van Dyke, Pete Tong, Judge Jules, Junior Jack, Richard Vision, yours truly, Barry Weaver. All kinds of peeps. Again, myself included, DJing the VIP room, I think, at about 7 o'clock or so, 7 to 10, something like that. 3 hours should be fun. Scott's coming up next with Connections till 3 o'clock in the a.m. right here on KCRW Santa Monica, KCRI Indio Palm Springs, KCRY Mojave Antelope Valley, and KCRU Oxnard Ventura, KCRW subscriber-supported radio, handpicked music, and NPR News morning, noon, and night. 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We are a community service of Santa Monica College. I don't know if I mentioned the name of this track. It's called Another Chance. 12-inch that came out defected a while back. Well, that's about it. Thank you so much for your company. It's always a pleasure. Also in the studio to Mr. Jonathan Lowe. Buenas noches.
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89.9 KCRW, music of Charles Webster. It's called Furry Freaks. The song is called Tearful, and followed up work of New Order, a song called Vicious Streak. Get Ready, the name of their album, and Sean Lennon at the top of the set, top of the show, Bathtub, from his album that's called Into the Sun. I'm Scott Silva. Thank you for tuning in. Connections to KCRW continuing till 3. Fisher Spooner entering the background, song called Ersatz. They have a new album coming out. This is from their old one called Number One, but the new one for Fisher Spooner fans should be here by the end of the year, hopefully. Over the next couple of weeks, KCRW is presenting a number of upcoming shows. Folky singer-songwriter Josh Ritter with special guests Griffin House at the Troubadour Wednesday, October 27th. Australian singer-songwriter Ben Lee with special guests Frente play the Roxy Thursday, October 28th. Pop provocateur Harmar Superstar has a show at the Troubadour Friday, October 29th. KCRW.com presents the gothic cabaret duo The Dresden Dolls with special guests The Diddy Bops, who were just Nick Harcourt's guest on Morning Becomes Eclectic. They play at the Bowery Ballroom in New York Friday, October 29th. KCRW presenting indie rockers Rilo Kiley for a couple of local appearances at the Glass House in Pomona Saturday, October the 30th, and at the Mayan Theater for a special Halloween show this Sunday, the 31st of October. KCRW presenting local favorite Billy Miles at the Temple Bar Monday, November 1st. Seattle-based singer-songwriter Laura Veer at Tangier on Tuesday, November 2nd. Also, KCRW.com presenting Laura Veer at Café du Nord in San Francisco, Wednesday, November 3rd. KCRW presents Aussie country rocker Casey Chambers at the El Rey Theater Thursday, November 4th. Now, in addition to these listings, you can visit our website, kcrw.com, easy for me to say, to see a complete list of shows we are presenting, as well as a chance to win tickets to see shows in New York and San Francisco. Now, coming up on this show, music of Bent is queued up next. Their new album, Aerials, is what we'll get to on the other side of this break. So do stay tuned to 89.9 KCRW and Connections.

0: 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The disc includes Yaku and Vivra.
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0: It's music from Rhythma, Etienne Tiburon. It's called Along the Way, that's featured on a Brazil Remix Number 2 compilation, brand new through Groove Gravy. Music from Chris Paul, Mia Victoria, Hearts and Stories from Chillax, Drum and Bass, Orange Recordings, local production. Africa Bambaataa, remixed by Masters of Work, Soul Makusa, forthcoming through Tommy Boy. But I'm playing it off a Winter Music Conference 2005 sampler put together by Masters at Work. At the very top of the set, David Guetta, featuring the Stereo MCs. It's called Open Your Eyes. New full length, entitled Blaster. Raul Campos here with you for Nocturna, all the way till the midnight hour. Still weeding through all the promos, all the new tunes from Winter Music Conference. Big music conference just passed last week. WMC M3 Summit. So plenty of new tunes still to come. New music from King Britt, Sarah Divine, the new Giles Peterson compilation in Africa, Mark the Clive Lowe, a Puma collection. Puma, yes, is in the clothing, the shoes. The 5x12 compilation. Also music from Blaze featuring Miss Barbara Tucker. Nostalgia 77 on Ubiquity. Something new from Quantic. All kinds of stuff. In the background, Mum's the Word. It's called Stepping Out with Mr. Banks. A new full-length Constant Evolution from Mum's the Word. Keep in mind, if you have any questions, 310-450-5183. Mr. Greg B's in the house to take your telephone calls. Taking care of the playlist and the ticket giveaway coming up a little bit later on. Tickets for subscribers to check out Tom Middleton, Cosmos, coming to town. And over the next couple weeks, KCRW presents a number of upcoming shows, continuing the celebration of Spaceland's 10th anniversary. Ozo Motley at Spaceland, Thursday, March 31st. Something else going on tomorrow night, Run, Run, Run at the Troubadour. Keaton Simmons will be at the Temple Bar. Again, all going on tomorrow night, March 31st. On Friday, April the 1st, the Deers have an in-store performance at Amoeba Music in Hollywood. On Saturday at the Avalon, April 2nd, Soundtrack of Our Lives with special guest The Beers and American Miner. And on Sunday, Ed Harcourt at Tangier, Sunday, April the 3rd. 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The complete list of all the shows is posted. Everything we're presenting, as well as the ticket giveaway chances to see shows in New York and San Francisco. Also the club picks, plenty of archive performances. 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Up next, Thievery Corporation, as Nocturna continues.
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The sounds of Miriam Makeba. It's called Samba. Played it off a brand new compilation put together by Giles Peterson in Africa. Double CD set, Ether Records. Mr. Worldwide himself in Africa. A little Bebel Gilberto just before that. Ajahn Hu, Land Project Remix, played it off the Simply Good Music Volume number two, through Giant Step. And congrats to the Latin Project, the duo, Matt Cooper, Jez Collin. Picking up an IDMA award out in Miami for Best Latin Single for Música de Amor that came out last year. So big congrats to the Latin Project. Something new from Omega Watts, also on the set, That Sound Remix by Quantic. The Quantic Soul Orchestra Remix, forthcoming through Ubiquity. Omega Watts is the artist. An Eastern Sun John Kelly remix of If You Want to Be Yourself, Brothers Behind the Light with Supreme Beings of Leisure. And tomorrow night, over at Moonshadows in Malibu, Eastern Sun John Kelly, Mick Cole, in the mix. Cool little spot over on the beach of Malibu at Moonshadows. Always a great spot, some great food, some killer tunes. Again, Eastern Sun, John Kelly, Mick Cole, the whole Ball of Wax crew. Even Dave, I think, is going to be down there. So if you get a chance, check it out over on PCH. At the very top of the set, Thievery Corporation doing Warning Shots from Cosmic Game, the latest full-length on 18th Street Lounge. In the background, Oshun Lare doing Acrylic Venezuela from the 5x12 compilation through Puma. Yes, the shoes. Keep in mind, you don't have to wait for the DJs to tell you what music you just heard. Just go to kcrw.com and on the homepage, check the Now Playing section for real-time info on song titles and artists. 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We'll spin a little compilation, then give away some tickets to our lovely subscribers. Do stay tuned. It is Nocturna.

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just one of the favorite tunes of all time. Mr. Tom Middleton, Global Communications, The Way. Checking out a little bit of his work. Tickets coming up in just a little bit to check out Mr. Tom Middleton in the mix. So do stay tuned for that. It is 89.9 KCRW.

the work of Mr. Tom Middleton. Great remix of Clocks by Coldplay. I don't think it ever officially came out. It only came out as a white label 12-inch. Clocks. Also played a couple tunes from the Jedi's Night Out, a mixed compilation put together by Tom Middleton. Played probably one of my favorite tracks, Global Communications, The Way, The Deep, from back in the day. And he mixed that of Black Science Orchestra, New Jersey Deep. Again, both cuts off the mixer presents A Jedi's Night Out, Tom Middleton. Tickets coming up, just stay tuned just a little quick second, and I'll give you some tickets. Hold on though, right? It is 89.9 KCRW, and we do thank the Lemley Theaters for their support. Now playing La Petite Lily, a French modernization of Chekhov's The Seagull that follows a group of filmmakers and actors vacationing in Brittany in a story replete with sex and critical theory. More info about La Petite Lily is available at lemley.com. 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We are a community service of Santa Monica College. In the background, steel drums. The work of Phil Sonic featuring Scott Wozniak.

called Bossa Nova happens every Friday at Zanzibar in Santa Monica. Of course, featuring the resident DJs Jason Bentley, June, Dave Hernandez, Ellen Voskanian. This Friday, April 1st, Bossa Nova welcomes Mr. Tom Middleton, Cosmos. 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

featuring Barbara Tucker, Most Precious Love, Dennis Ferrer Remix, King Street Records. I think it's going to get re-released with a bunch of new remixes through Defected. Definitely one of the big ones going on this Winter Music Conference. I think I must have heard it about a dozen times throughout various different parties, a bunch of different DJs playing it. Good stuff. Blaze featuring Barbara Tucker, Most Precious Love. Also play something from JJ and Halo Varga featuring Latrice Barnett. It's called Make My Heart. And I played it off a cdpool.com compilation. 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And it's for March 2005, a double CD set that was floating around as a promo. 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Bunch of great stuff featured on this compilation. Pound Boys, Robbie Rivera. Who else? Joyce Sims, Charles Spencer, Davidson Ospina, Static Revenger. Great stuff. Also something new. Oh, I'm sorry. And by the way, JJ is coming to town. Molten Studios man himself. He's going to be at Balance at the King King. A week from this Saturday, April the 9th. Always the spot. Check the website, balance-la.com. Someone else that comes to town, Louis Vega. Played something from his record label, Vega Recordings. Sarah Divine doing Special. He's going to be coming to town the following Sunday, the 10th of March. I'm sorry, of April. It's the official grand reopening of Deep at a new spot. Moving to the Vanguard, now going till 4 a.m. on Sunday nights. Nice way to kick it off with Louis Vega in the mix. At the very top of the set, something brand new from King Britt, featuring Eli Perez. It's called La Vida, The Life. It's a forthcoming single through 5-6 Recordings. New from King Britt. You're in tune to 89.9 KCRW. The program is Nocturna. Raul Campos here with you for another 22 minutes. Coming up at midnight, Mr. Scott Silva. Connections till 3 a.m. So the tunes continue. Want to take the time out to welcome our new Santa Barbara audience on our new translator at 106.9 FM. Yes, in Santa Barbara, so now the reception comes in a lot clearer. So if you're driving through the area, or if you live in the area, 106.9 FM, welcome.

0: the one and only Beck and his band joining Nick Harcourt on Morning Becomes Eclectic tomorrow morning in the 11 o'clock hour, Thursday, March 31st. Rachel Yamagata will be on Sounds Eclectic Sunday, April 3rd. And Luden Wainwright III also joining Nick on Morning Becomes Eclectic Thursday, April the 7th. 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

The Sounds of Nostalgia 77, new full length on Ubiquity, The Garden. Name of this track is Freedom. Just out on Ubiquity. Also played something from the Bajo Fondo Tango Club. The track is Fandango. Superville. That's the compilation double CD set. The bonus CD is remixes and some videos. Music also in a set from Solu, featuring Kai Martin. Also with a new full-length Affirmation. And I played the cut Marcelo at the very top of the set. And yet some more new music from Rocky Dawuni. Fadaland from Book of Changes, new full length from Mr. Rocky Dawuni.

0: pretty much going to do it. Mr. Scott Silva's coming up next. Raul Campos here about to sign off, making way for Connections till 3 a.m. And we do thank the Landmark Theaters for their support. 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As always, we thank you for your listenership. It's a huge honor to come in and spin some tunes. Also want to thank Mr. Greg V., one of the original Nocturna crew members coming through on this Wednesday night. Much appreciated, sir. He gives me the nod. You guys remember that movie? I'll let you think about that one. 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

Music from Brazil's Iliane Elias. 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

0: Music from Sure I Can. It's called The Last Warm Place. It's from an album released in 2004 called Waypoints. Before that, sweet song Bubbles, Bangles, and Beads from the voice and piano of Ileana Elias. Her 2004 album is called Dreamer. We heard an old one that I produced for Quango Records called Quango World Voices, and a Spanish singer named Ana Belén singing the beautiful song La Mentira. We began with some classic Nina Simone, Love Me or Leave Me, from her first record. Nina Simone, jazz as played in an exclusive Side Street Club, is the subtitle of this Bethlehem 1958 classic, recorded when she was 25 years old. Archived at KCRW is a special that I did after Nina Simone died last year. So you can check that out if you want. It's an hour long. This week at the Egyptian Theater in Hollywood, celebrity appearances with screenings, including evenings with director Taylor Hackford and actors Jeremy Irons, John Travolta, and Laura Dern. Also this weekend, behind-the-scenes tours of the 1922 Grauman's Egyptian Theater, plus Forever Hollywood, a film about the history of the movies. Egyptian Theater 323-466-FILM or EgyptianTheater.com.
1: 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Finding Neverland is now playing.
0: We're going to continue with music here, the 2005 first edition of Cafe LA. We're here every Sunday from noon till 2 with music from a film that was just beautifully evocative and really fit the landscape of the picture. And the picture is The Motorcycle Diaries, the story of Ernesto Che Guevara's motorcycle trip in the early 1950s. Which formed his sensibility and his feeling about life and people and politics. In some ways, very similar to Ho Chi Minh's trip to Marseille when he was a young man and saw what he saw. The motion picture soundtrack was scored by Gustavo Santaolalla, who has recorded things with the Ronrico and the charango, the armadillo-backed small instrument, the Andean instrument, and is so evocative in this film. We'll begin with that. Then we'll turn back and hear music for a rainy Sunday afternoon, an early piece by the Polish composer Henryk Gorecki, the beautiful third olden-style piece from a Naxos recording. First, music from Gustavo Santaolalla as Cafe LA continues here at 89.9 KCRW.

0: the rain tap dances on the sidewalks at midnight. This is a piece from a French vocal group called Louis Philippe, La pluie fait des claquettes, from one of the rare sides in the KCRW vinyl library, a track, an album called Minutes. It features works by Jean Cocteau, Winston Tong, Richard Johnson, Jacques Derrida, William Burroughs, and Louis Philippe, which we heard. Before that, a new CD from Hesperian 21, actually from La Capella Real de Catalunya, from Jordi Savall with the Spanish soprano Montserrat Figueres. It's El Canto de la Sibilla. This is a music from 1400 to 1560 from Spain. The singer Montserrat Figueres. This is out on a super audio CD and hybrid player. Great sound and great performance. We hear from Algeria's Souad Massi from her debut album on Universal France called Raoui, an old one from Milton Nascimento. We heard Vera Cruz from his A&M recording Courage. Music from Harold Budd, third in this set, from Avalon Sutra, two CD set, and what he says is his last CD. Too bad, I always loved his work. We heard the very powerful and sweeping third olden-styled song of Henryk Gorecki, this from a Naxos recording, which features a Polish recording of the Symphony No. 3, as well as the three olden-style pieces. This is one of those that William Orbit also redid at one point. This album goes back a few years, music from Henryk Gorecki. Music to begin with from Gustavo Santaolalla, his soundtrack for the beautiful film The Motorcycle Diaries. That's the second set here at KCRW's Cafe LA. Yours truly, Tom Schnabel, your DJ.
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2: 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They're your treasure.
0: We'll be playing some of my favorite music from 2004 in the second hour here at Cafe LA. We'll also be giving away some

some tickets to a screening of The Merchant of Venice at the Landmark's Cecchigori Fine Arts Theater. Over the next couple of weeks, you can catch a variety of live appearances here on 89.9 KCRW, including singer-songwriter Willie Mason joining Nick on Sounds Eclectic a week from today, Sunday, January 9th, and moody pop band Chivalry joining Nick on Morning Becomes Eclectic. That's happening Tuesday, January 11th. Here is a fine trumpet player who made a couple albums and sort of went away. His name is Ryan Kaisor, and this one is called On the One.

0: Music from a Lebanese oud player named Michel Bismuth. The album is called simply This came out on the Al Sur label a year or two ago. Music before that from a trumpet player named Ryan Kaisor, his only album for Columbia, with a bunch of great players. Mulgrew Miller is playing here, Lewis Nash, Christian McBride, Chris Potter, Mark Turner, David Sanchez, very strong horn lineup on this Columbia record by Ryan Kaisor. I'm Tom Schnabel, and this is Cafe LA. We're here every Sunday from noon till 2 with music new and old from around the world. We'll be focusing on 2004 releases, which I've especially liked in this next hour. This is KCRW Santa Monica at 89.9, KCRI Indio Palm Springs at 89.3, KCRY Mojave Antelope Valley at 88.1, and KCRU Oxnard Ventura at 89.1. 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
1: out. We're going to be featuring some tracks that I really like, records that came out in 2004. We'll start out with the second album, long-awaited album, by a group that some of you may have seen on New Year's Eve, the two shows at Walt Disney Concert Hall. Bet that was just fantastic. By the Portland group, Pink Martini, Hang On Little Tomato, is the name of their second album, like the first one, on Heinz Records. This is a song that was taken from a Heinz Tomato ad, apparently, the lyrics, and they redid it in their own wonderful, elegant, and fun way. Hang On Little Tomato. We'll follow that from the great classic Lagrimas Negras, written by the Cuban Miguel Matamoros many, many years ago, from Bebo and Sigala, from their album, which came out in 2004. And after that, a Chilean singer with some very nice vocal harmonies, Mariana Montalvo, Piel de Aceituna, Olive Skin is the name of it, and we'll hear Sudamericano. Here's Pink Martini, beginning our cavalcade of 2004 releases that yours truly liked.

0: very nice vocal harmonies on this Chilean singer who had an appearance here in 2004 in Los Angeles. Her name is Mariana Montalvo. Her record is called Piel de Aceituna, meaning olive complexion or olive skin. We heard Sud Americano. This came out on Harmonia Mundi's excellent World Village series. Madeline Peru before that, her album is called Careless Love. From it, we heard Lonesome Road. Beautiful album on Rounder, came out in 2004. Music from Bebo Valdez, and Diego El Cigala, Lagrimas Negras. Their record came out on Bluebird. And we began with music from Pink Martini and the title track from their second record, finally out after years and years, it seems. Hang On, Little Tomato, we heard the title track.
1: 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Rules 5 a.m., 11 p.m.
0: There's still time to enter 2 sweepstakes, the trip to Greece, and the Mini Cooper convertible. Act by January 28th. I'm Tom Schnabel. Bob Wernie is my production assistant in the house. Here's your chance to make contact with him. Opening today at Landmark Cechigori Fine Arts Theater is The Merchant of Venice. William Shakespeare's timeless comedy drama follows the fates and fortunes of Christian noblemen and their interactions with Jewish moneylender Shylock, played by Al Pacino. Directed by Michael Radford, the film also stars Joseph Fiennes as Bassanio, Jeremy Irons as Antonio, and Lynn Collins as Portia. We have 5 pairs of tickets for our subscribers to see this new film of The Merchant of Venice at Landmark's Cechigori Fine Arts Theater, good for any screening through the run of the engagement. Winners will also receive refreshments. If you haven't won anything in the last 3 months from us, give us a call right away with your member number, 310-883-7700. Bob Wernie will take your calls. These tickets are available to our subscribers first come, first served. 5 pairs of tickets up for grabs for our subscribers to see The Merchant of Venice at Landmark's Cechigori Fine Arts Theater. Good for any screening through the run of the engagement. You must call now in order to win the new number, 883-7700 in the 310 area code. Here is a remarkable recording, came out on Nonesuch in 2004. It's the very versatile, wonderful Youssou N'Dour from Senegal teaming up with a big Cairo orchestra as well as a lot of African musicians as well to make this album, which is called Egypt. It came out on Nonesuch, and we'll hear the 4th track called Tijaniyah.

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It's 89.9 KCRW. Music from the Break of Straw, the live mixtape part one. Couple cuts, Root Down, and Little Old Money Maker. The Break of Straw. Now I know there's a part two, and we just got part one. So I don't know if they're going backwards or this is old and we just got it, but it is the Break of Straw. Local cats, LA-based. Also played a couple from Jill Scott, Talk to Me from Beautifully Human, the full length on Hidden Beach, and a white label, Jamaican Jerk remix of Golden, both cuts by Jill Scott. At the top of the set, getting us started, Moby doing Memory Gospel. Beautiful chill track. He's coming with a new full length in this year, I think in March or so. It's called Hotel, but that's actually going back to Play, and it's a B-side bonus cut on the first CD single for Honey. The program is Nocturna. Raul Campos here, your host and DJ. Going till midnight, as we do most weeknights. And check it out, subscribers, a very cool giveaway for tonight. Bossa Nova with our very own Liza Richardson joining the crew. It's going to be for this Friday. Of course, at Zanzibar, Jason Bentley, June, Ellen Boscanian, Dave Hernandez, welcoming Liza Richardson. Also got music coming up from Weekend Players, Bent, Eastern Sun, Remixed, and much, much more. And over the next couple weeks, we do present a number of upcoming shows. KCRW.com presents Smokey Pop Band Shivery at Joe's Pub in New York City. That's going to be Tuesday the 18th. Something else that KCRW.com is presenting via our website, dance punk group Moving Units at Pop Scene in San Francisco. It's going to be Thursday the 20th. We're also presenting Sharon Jones and the Dap Kings over at Southpaw, New York City as well. It's going to be the 21st of this month, Friday. And Billy Miles at the Temple Bar, also on Friday the 21st. A little closer to home. You can always check the website, kcrw.com, to see the complete list of all the shows we are presenting. Even a shot at tickets to see shows in New York and San Francisco. 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

0: music from DJ Cam presenting Filet of Soul by Tassel and Naturel. Name of that track that just ended, Twins Number One, coming on Inflammable Records. Filet of Soul, presented by DJ Cam. Music from Federico Abuele, Contigo. The full length on 18th Street Lounge is entitled Gran Hotel Buenos Aires. Federico Abuele, produced by Thievery Corporation. A couple tracks also in the set featuring the lovely Rachel Foster on the vocals. Weekend Players, Promises, something brand new. And she's also featured by Bent. A very cool second version of I Can't Believe It's Over. Open Records, Ministry of Sound. It's called the Flavor Country EP. You can find the original version on Ariel's. The latest full length from Bent. And at the top of the set, new music from Eastern Sun. Local producer getting remixed by Brian Seed. And the name of the track was Beautiful Being, as in a human being. It's forthcoming through Ball of Wax. In the background, music from Index, Bandolero. It's on a compilation entitled Beat Wave Argentina, Sonic 360. And keep in mind, you don't have to wait for the DJs like yours truly to tell you what music you just heard. 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We'll spin a couple of house tunes and then give away some tickets to our lovely subscribers. And this is KCRW Santa Monica, KCRI Indio Palm Springs, KCRY Mojave Antelope Valley, and KCRU Oxnard Ventura. 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We are a community service of Santa Monica College. The program is Nocturna. Raul Campos here with you till midnight, rounding out this holiday weekend. The good doctor, Martin Luther King. It was a long weekend. Some of it good, some of it not so good, but, you know, here spinning some tunes for you till the midnight hour. 89.9 KCRW.
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2: 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Round-trip fares from Los Angeles. 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

0: got to give it up to Liza Richardson for hooking me up with this record back in the day. She was the first person I heard play it and was all over it. Environ Records is the label. Environ Metro Area. Look for their self-titled release. Also played something from the new Louis Vega full length. It's kind of a remix album with a few new cuts. The extensions of the Elements of Life. I played the DJ Spinna remix of A Better Day featuring Raul Midon. Speaking of Liza Richardson, she's going to be in the mix this Friday over at Bossa Nova. It happens every Friday at Zanzibar in Santa Monica. Features resident DJs Jason Bentley, June, Dave Hernandez, Ellen Boscanian. Welcoming our very own Liza Richardson. This Friday the 21st, we have 5 pairs of tickets for our subscribers to attend Bossa Nova featuring Liza at Zanzibar. It's going to be Friday the 21st of January. So if you have not won any giveaways from us in the past 90 days, then go ahead and give us a call with your member number, 310-883-7700. 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Once again, 5 pairs of tickets for our subscribers to attend Bossa Nova featuring Liza Richardson from The Drop at Zanzibar, the 21st, which is this Friday. 10 p.m., you must call now in order to win. 310-883-7700. 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
0: And you still have a chance to enter 3 sweepstakes. I was about to say 2, but it's 3 if you subscribe as an angel by January the 28th. It is Nocturna.

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0: music from 07. Rounding out the set, When It Falls is the track, the title cut to the full length. Just the beautiful instrumental piece from 07. Something new from GB, Love Song for Strings, Electric Piano, and Sequencing Software. 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Big up to Aaron Michelson for hooking up a promo copy of this. Aaron, of course, of Ubiquity Records. Also played a brand new King Britt Scuba remix, Curtis Mayfield, Little Child Running Wild, a new Mayfield remix project coming on Rhino Records. And at the top of the set, a little quirky redo of Café de Flore, Matthew Herbert, big band. That guy, Matthew Herbert, kooky,
1: I tell you.
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bringing Nocturna for this evening to a close, the sounds of Ulrich Schnaus. New full length, A Strangely Isolated Place. The name of this track is Gone Forever. Just an incredible full length. Highly recommend it. If you're an angel and you're a member of the 10 CD club, this is coming in the mail.

Music just ahead of this from Fat Freddy's Drop. It's called Hope. Little 10-inch single on Cartel with a K. Yes, hope for a new generation. At the top of the set, Harrison Crump doing Ride. That's a brand new single coming on the Electric Chair through PIAS Records. 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We are a community service of Santa Monica College. As always, we thank you for your company, your listenership. Always a pleasure to spin some records for you. And of course, on a Monday night, couldn't do it without this guy, Mr. Greg Villarreal. Big up to you, sir. Do stay tuned, because Mr. Eric J. Lawrence is coming up next. Dragnet. Hasta las 3 de la mañana. 3 in the morning, morning. Calling me number one once again. All right, getting kooky now, so I'm gonna let you go. Buenas noches.

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1: 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I'm Nick Harcourt. 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

This morning becomes eclectic at 89.9 KCRW. The program coming to you today from the Museum of Television and Radio in Beverly Hills. I'll tell you in just a moment why we're here. Let me tell you about the last set of music, the first set for the show today. Ended with a song from Ladytron. It's actually a remix of the single Playgirl. There's a new CD single out with a whole bunch of mixes. It's on the Emperor Norton record label. Before that, we heard music from Tahiti 80 from the Extra Pieces release they put out earlier on this year on Minty Fresh. It was the Millennium version of Revolution 80. We went back in time, but up to date, actually, because there is a new collection of music from Billie Holiday. It's a double CD collection, the best of Billie Holiday. It's called Lady Day, two CD collection, and we were listening to a piece called I Cried For You, and we started off our program with music from Kusto, who were actually in town last night, from the self-titled album on Palm Pictures. The song was You My Lunar Queen, here on Morning Becomes Eclectic.

Ah, that's my father's knife. Fella, I need to not cook it. I'm bad, yeah, yeah.

This morning becomes eclectic at 89.9 KCRW. Music from U2, actually an acoustic recording of the song Stuck in a Moment You Can't Get Out Of. Full version on their most recent album. I'm told the band are coming back into town before the end of the year, so something to look forward to at the Staples Center, I do believe. Interscope is the record label putting out U2 records these days. Before that, music from A Camp. It is a side project of Nina Pearson from the Cardigans. A couple of collaborators on this one, including Mark Linkus of the band Sparkle Horse, co-wrote some of the songs and worked on the album. Single right now called I Can Buy You. There is a full length coming. Only on import right now from Stockholm Records over in Europe. In the set as well, music from The Strokes. I was out at the Cousteau show last night and somebody said, play more Strokes, so we just did that. The Modern Age, the name of the song from the album Is This It? Strokes are going to be in town as well, coming up on the 18th and the 19th at the Palace. I know the 18th is sold out. I'm not too sure about the 19th. The album on RCA. We heard music from 07, and good news for all you 07 fans who couldn't afford to buy the import. It is coming out, I think, before the end of the year. 07's album will be released domestically. Palm Pictures are going to be putting it out. We played you Hefner remix, I should say, of the song Destiny, that import single on Ultimate Dilemma. And we started off with something new from Femi Kuti from the new album Fight to Win. Got a lot of support on this one, various collaborations, including the track we were listening to, Missing Link, featuring Common on vocals. I'm Nick Harcourt. The program is Morning Becomes Eclectic.

This morning becomes eclectic at 89.9 KCRW. Music from Gran Turismo. Actually, a little bit of a different mix of that track. It shows up on a new compilation called Sweet 706. It's Les Corandaires, the original version on their own album, though, which we also played a little bit before, a little bit of film music. And my name is Nick Harcourt. The program is Morning Becomes Eclectic. In the background, you're listening to music from Sigur Rós. And on Friday and Saturday, this coming weekend, KCRW presents the band Sigur Rós at the Wilshire Theatre. I believe that they're both sold out, but we have five pairs of tickets for our subscribers to go to see Sigur Rós at the Wilshire on Saturday at 7:30 p.m. If you've not won anything from us in the last 90 days and you'd like to see the band, call us with your member number at 310-452-6700. 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It's first come, first served. 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

This morning becomes galactic at 89.9 KCRW. That was music from Cut Chemist. It's a new track called Bunky's Pick. It's going to be showing up on a compilation from the Stone's Throw record label. In the set as well, music from Stars from the Comeback EP. It's on La Grande Magistry. Easiest place to find this material is probably on the web at darla.com. The song was called The Aspidistra Files, and we started off with something new from Ian Brown, the guy who walked out on me last year. Just to show there's no hard feelings, he's got a new album called Music of the Spheres. It's an import right now on Polydor, and F-E-A-R, the name of the track. This is new from Aphex Twin right now. As Morning Becomes Eclectic continues, coming to you once again from the Museum of Television and Radio in Beverly Hills.

morning becomes galactic at 89.9 KCRW. It's music from Babel Gilberto, remixed from the forthcoming remix album, coming on the 16th of October, the Tanto Tempo remixes. Up next, music from Norah Jones, who will actually be a guest on our program tomorrow. She'll be on the program live with Charlie Hunter in the 11 o'clock hour.

This morning becomes eclectic at 89.9 KCRW. Song that just ended is a new one from Sam Phillips from her new CD. It's called Fan Dance and The Edge of the World. Before that, music from Nora Jones and a recording of the song Peace. It's actually a Horace Silver composition. Not available in stores right now, but Nora Jones will be our guest on the program tomorrow, live in the 11 o'clock hour, the featured vocalist with Charlie Hunter and his band. Babel Gilberto from the Tanto Tempo Remixes collection. We played a Shadow Flight remix of August Day's song, and we started off the set with music from Gal Costa from the album Plural. And Fonfon was the name of the piece of music we were listening to.

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